0: Song für Simon & Garfunkel, Mrs. Robinson. God bless you, please, Mrs. Robinson. 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Hey, hey, hey. Im Achterrang der Cliff Richard, hey, hey, hey. Congratulations.
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0: Young Girl from Gary Puckett and The Union Gap, Rang 6. «1910 Fruit Gum Company» auf dem 5. 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

years ago, when her first big love melted like snow. 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

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Pin one's hope on someone else's life, and all your dreams will hurt you like a knife. The same with her, she soon got lost. When love is the price, free